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1: Man, we appreciate y'all letting us be a part of your Wednesday night. Blake Shelton's got a new song. I'm going to play that one for you now. This is called Let Him In Anyway. Check it out.

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1: All right, we appreciate y'all hanging. 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

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It's Wendy and Tay on Bill 95.3, and we appreciate you having us on and making us Central PA's number one for new country, Bill 95.

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going on? It's Wayne D and Tay on Bill 95.3, and we appreciate you having us on and making us Central PA's number one for new country, Bill 95.3.

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1: 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What do you got on the way here, Tay?
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1: It's Megan Maroney called Beautiful Things. What's going on? My name is Wayne D. She is Tay. And weeknights, you belong to us right here. 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
1: And I don't know if I would have guessed this story that Tay found. 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
1: 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We actually got the world premiere this, what, just last week? Taylor Swift. It's called I Knew It, I Knew You.

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Number one for New Country, Bill 95.3. So next hour, I'm going to ask you a question, and I want you to think about this and call me. What is one bill you would love to never have to pay again? My number is 866-607-8383. Call me. I'll put you on the air next hour.

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Bill 95.3. Okay, here we go. Keeping this conversation going. What is one bill you would love to never have to pay again? Think about that. 866-607-8383.

0: 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It's time for some country thoughts with Earl Dibbles Jr.
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0: 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I bet it's not as big as the one this guy tried to pass off to a Porsche dealership. Yeah, it's a true story. Earl Dibbles Jr. is about to tell you what went down in this dumb criminal story coming up next.

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1: It was on this day that she had a record-setting flight across the Atlantic.
0: 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I'll tell you about it when we run over some history here coming up in two songs. Hang tight.
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Last hour, I asked y'all this question. 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
1: 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And Granger is bringing the soundtrack to your overnight. 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
1: Hey, thank you for starting your Thursday here with me. How about we get it rolling with some good news? 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
1: 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We're a late night family. And Granger Smith is the voice that keeps the night going strong. Thanks for riding with us here on After Midnight with Granger Smith.

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0: 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Ann Hudson is about to jump on and share some Nashville news with us. Ann, what do you have lined up?
1: Oh, no, Granger. I never like divorce news, but unfortunately there is some in the country world. I've got that story coming up in your Nashville news next.
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1: 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Hey, thank you for sharing Thursday here with me on After Midnight, y'all. Before you take off and get your day started, let me remind you, God is great and he is worthy of our praise. I'm Granger Smith coming to y'all from the Yee Yee Farm in Central Texas. 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
1: It was on this day that she had a record-setting flight across the Atlantic. Do you know who that was? I'll tell you about it when we run over some history here coming up in two songs. Hang tight.

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0: 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Ann Hudson is coming up next with all the latest from Nashville. 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
1: 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I got that story coming up in your Nashville news next.

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6: Hope everybody's good. We got a good show in a second. It's a crazy story, but these kids were on a field trip. And they were just touching the ride, and then a lightning storm hit. Then they all had to go to the hospital because of, like, electrocute. Nobody got really bad hurt, but it's a crazy story. So we'll do that. And then also, like, if you're a parent, like your dad, and you have little girls, like, which bathroom do you go in publicly, if it's, like, a public bathroom? We're going to talk about that. Also, the most satisfying sounds in the whole world. We got a dine and dash happening, and something crazy happens. All this coming up. Glad everybody's here. Let's get started right now. And now let's play Sam Hunt Country House.

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0: 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Her name is Haley Sachs. 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We're going to talk money with Miss Dow Jones next. 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

Bill 95.3. And just like that, we have made it to Thursday. I'm Dusty. Thank you so much for listening. Gearing up for Father's Day weekend, too. Don't forget about Pops. My wife's like, what do you want to do for Father's Day? Like, golf?

0: We're home for the Bobby Bone Show, Bill 95.3. And many have been watching the World Cup, getting in on the action, having fun with it. But apparently, have you seen that soccer fans overseas? They're enjoying it, but they're not enjoying the cost of beer at the games in the States. Yeah, they're like, wait a second, I'm paying this much for a 16-ounce can of beer? That is insane. Welcome. And when I was looking at some of the prices, the average prices that they were complaining about, I'm like, I've been to places where it's like $10 more than that. I will pay that all day long. But I also do agree. It is crazy. The prices, we were at an event one day recently, and I went in, I'm like, it's how much? I'll go drink out of the water fountain. Thanks. I'm good. By the way, if you do want to keep up to date with the World Cup, got you covered on our free iHeartRadio app.
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0: 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Just about time to get another winner like this.
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And if you give me two songs, I'm going to get you your daily dose of randomness. 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

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Hey, it's Bobby Bones. Tomorrow morning at 8:20, Cole Swindell is stopping by the studio. We'll talk about his very first ever Father's Day coming up, some cool celebrity stories, and we'll talk about his new song. Cole Swindell, tomorrow morning.

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0: 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And question for you. Would you buy a chair that a celebrity sat in? People do. The Cavs actually auction off chairs that celebrities sat in during the NBA playoffs. Yeah. So, games 3 and 4 of the Eastern Conference Finals at Rocket Arena. Cavs were swept by the Knicks in that series, of course. And they sold some chairs that famous people sat in, including one that Taylor Swift sat in. So, Taylor's chair from game 3 went for $7,000 for a chair that she sat in. Mm-hmm. By the way, her fiance Travis, the one he sat in, sold for $1,400. Kylie Jenner, her chair, $1,500. Ben Stiller's game, only $732. But Taylor's chair, $7,000. What do you do with that? Just sit at your house like, Taylor Swift sat in that chair. Cool.
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1: 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And tickets are officially on sale for our iHeartRadio Music Festival presented by Capital One. Night one actually sold out, by the way. Sold out in less than 30 minutes. That's the night with Kenny Chesney, BTS, and more. That would be a fun night. I'm just saying, how cool would it be if Kenny Chesney went out and joined BTS? Be part of that group. Is it going to happen? Probably not. Would it be neat? Absolutely. All that show info on the website. Here's Don't Blink.

What's up? I'm Dusty on Bill 95, and thank you so much for this request sent in on the Talkback mic. Hey, whenever you lock in Bill 95 as the number one preset on your iHeartRadio app, you can do the same. Hit that red Talkback mic. Let me know what you want to hear on Bill.

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1: And I'm Dusty. Thank you for listening. So I don't like to say that I'm part of trends, because it's just not me. I like to, you know, go to the beat of my own drum. It's just, I'm weird like that. But I have always loved pickles. And especially in summer, like, pickles are my jam. And when I found the Grillo's pickles, I'm like, this is lights out. These are the best pickles I've ever had in my life. I've turned all my friends onto Grillo's pickles. They're amazing. Well, pickles are having a big moment. Like, everybody's coming out with pickles. Actually, Grillo's teamed up with PBR for pickle beer. I still need to try that. Apparently, Smoothie King is also teamed up with Grillo's, creating a pickle smoothie. We've got pickles frozen pizza. They're calling pickles the pumpkin spice of summer. Did I actually become part of a trend and not realize it?
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Hey, it's Bobby Bones. Tomorrow morning at 8:20, Cole Swindell is stopping by the studio. We'll talk about his very first ever Father's Day coming up, some cool celebrity stories, and we'll talk about his new song. Cole Swindell, tomorrow morning on the Bobby

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0: Built 95.3, number one for New Country. And I'm Dusty. Thank you for listening. So I saw this story and I'm like, oh my gosh, that is me. I actually thought that I was kind of weird in this. So I do a lot of running, a lot of bike riding, things like that. And anytime I go on my certain paths, my trails, I always kind of veer to the left. Any trail, anything, and it always loops back around. Constant. If I try to go clockwise, my body like goes into shock. My body won't allow it. I feel so unnatural. Well, apparently humans prefer to walk in a circle counterclockwise, and scientists have no idea why. They've actually tested this theory again and again and again, keep finding the same thing. They don't even know why. So it started with researchers in Spain. They've carried it over to in Japan and in America. They have no idea why. When you walk, do you go counterclockwise? Apparently we're all together in that.
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Talking about how humans prefer to walk in circles counterclockwise. I had so many people ping me like, I didn't realize that I was doing that. Right? I didn't realize it until after I read the study. And now it makes sense. 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
1: And hey, we are less than an hour out. 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Listen up, that's after two. Ella Langley right now.

Bill 95. Hey, it's Bobby Bones. Tomorrow morning at 8:20, Cole Swindell is stopping by the studio. We'll talk about his very first ever Father's Day coming up, some cool celebrity stories, and we'll talk about his new song. Cole Swindell, tomorrow morning on the Bobby Bones Show.

0: Bill 95.3, and I'm Dusty. Thank you for listening. I saw this study, and I was like, I absolutely agree with this. So Father's Day is coming up this weekend. Also, Sunday is the first day of summer, just so you know. But a new survey shows that people are kind of changing the way they shop for dads. And I've also seen this for Mother's Day, too, and I think it's great. 70% think that fathers would prefer experiences and quality time over physical presence. 51% plan to give an experience for Father's Day. 45% planning to give a subscription gift or even gaming gifts at 16%. So there you go. Instead of just actual tangible items, experiences. I don't hate this at all, but I also tell my wife and kids, I'm like, don't buy me a thing for Father's Day. Just let me go play golf.
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1: 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That on the way here at 2 o'clock. Megan Maroney right now. 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

Your home for the Bobby Bone Show, Bill 95.3. And something tied to Dolly Parton hitting the market. Rather hefty price tag on this. I mean, it looks neat. Definitely wouldn't be for me because, well, I don't have this type of money. That next. Jason Aldean right now.

0: Number one for new country, Bill 95.3. And I'm Dusty. Thank you for listening. You know, anytime somebody famous has owned something, I feel like down the road, people can resell that and it can help bring in a little bit more money for sure. So Dolly Parton had this weekend retreat in California and she owned it for 10 years from 2004 to 2014. Just hit the market for almost $2 million. It's a triplex built in 1920. I mean, it looks cool. There's like a windmill out front. Got a lot of Dolly Parton tied things. There's Dolly's wig room, a stained glass window right there at the front where it says Dolly and then it's got her butterfly on it. So definitely some touches. And they have really owned the fact that Dolly did own this for 10 years and a lot of different themed furnishings as part of it too. But there you go. Little piece of Dolly Parton history. She owned it and it could be yours for the low, low price of almost $2 million. Bit out of my price range.
1: 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Liberty. That's Liberty. Enter it now.
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Hey, it's Bobby Bones. Tomorrow morning at 8:20, Cole Swindell is stopping by the studio. We'll talk about his very first ever Father's Day coming up, some cool celebrity stories, and we'll talk about his new song. Cole Swindell, tomorrow morning on the Bobby Bones Show.

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0: on. We're home for the Bobby Bone Show, Bill 95.3. And I appreciate you taking us with you on your Thursday. I'm Dusty. Tomorrow we kick off the weekend and iHeart Country World Premiere Music tomorrow from Cole Swindell. I think I'm able to talk about this now. We were told we couldn't for a bit. It's a great song. Just absolutely fantastic. And I think it's a great song too with Father's Day coming up on Sunday. So be ready for that. And as you hear it, I want to know what you think about it too. Tap that talkback mic on the free iHeart Radio app. Let me know. And speaking of the app, anytime you've got something you want to say, tap that talkback mic.
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Your home for the Bobby Bones Show, Bill 95.3. And the summer of 2026 just got even better because we got some new Kenny to play. One of the songs of the summer right here. It's Kenny back with Carry On.

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Hey, it's Bobby Bones. Tomorrow morning at 8:20, Cole Swindell is stopping by the studio. We'll talk about his very first ever Father's Day coming up, some cool celebrity stories, and we'll talk about his new song. Cole Swindell, tomorrow morning on the

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0: Casper, and we can't thank you enough for keeping us on in Larry's Creek. 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
1: I knew I'd see her around. I'd be at some party. She'd show up and I'd be walking out. 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I'd act

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But now it's like these county lines closing in on me. 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
1: Justin Moore, it's Time's Ticking, it's Casper. Danielle, you want to talk about this money-saving hack you have? You want to share with everybody? So what are you doing now to save a few bucks?
2: Okay, I know this is, like, real cheap, but if you take your vegetables after you've, like, chopped them up for salad or whatever you're making, and you just keep them in your freezer bag, then you can make a broth afterwards, and it's really good, and you're like, dang, I got the most out of my groceries.
1: Wow, all right. Never thought of that. That's pretty good. I thought you were just going to say to freeze your vegetables, which is like your own version of frozen vegetables. But okay, I get the broth thing. All right. You know, with gas prices still pretty crazy, maybe these hacks could help some people out. So let's hear yours. If you have a quick money-saving hack you want to share on the show this afternoon, call me here or tell me on the free iHeart app. Just tap the red talkback mic. We'll play more back coming up. Got Alan Jackson throwing it back with him coming up. A new Stella Lefty will play Boston on the way next.
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And we're talking money hacks on the show this afternoon. 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I'll play more back coming up in 6 minutes. 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

your home for the Bobby Bones Show, Bill 95.3. And whenever you are here this afternoon, I am here for you, ready to play your song for you. You can say hi on social media. That's one way to do it, of course. On Facebook, I'm at Casper Show. 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Just tap the red microphone and leave me a talkback message. Jason Aldean.

at 8:20. Cole Swindell is stopping by the studio. We'll talk about his very first ever Father's Day coming up, some cool celebrity stories, and we'll talk about his new song. Cole Swindell, tomorrow morning on The Bobby Bones Show.

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1: News. Bill 95.3, number one for New Country. And we have made it to 5 o'clock on a Thursday, which is pretty much Friday. We're on Friday at this point now. We're so close to the weekend. By the way, if you missed it a few minutes ago, that nationwide keyword to win $2,500, I'm going to run that down for you again in two songs, 6 minutes away, so you can win.
2: New truck, big.

0: 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I'm Casper, and it's our 250K USA giveaway, giving you your share of $250,000 to celebrate America turning 250. 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

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And thanks for all the calls and talkback messages on your money-saving tips on the show this afternoon. Yeah, we're taking your answers on hacks to save money. 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Got more coming up. 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Jason Aldean, don't tell on me.

Bill 95. Hey, it's Bobby Bones. Tomorrow morning at 8:20, Cole Swindell is stopping by the studio. We'll talk about his very first ever Father's Day coming up, some cool celebrity stories, and we'll talk about his new song. Cole

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0: number one for new country, Bill 95.3. Morgan Wallman, that's Don't We, it's Casper, and we're finding out what your money-saving hack is. We've had a ton of good ones on the show this afternoon. Let's keep them coming. What are you doing to save some money? You got a really good one here. What's yours?
1: Okay, this is going to sound insane, and when I first started doing it, it was a little annoying, but oh my God, I saved up so much money this past year. So I only use $20 bills. I don't use any other bills. And so when I get change, I put it in a jar. And so I don't use like ones or fives or tens, anything, only 20s. And then everything that's smaller than a $20 bill goes in the jar. I ended up last year with over $2,000 at the end of the year.
0: Wow. Okay. I like the creativity there. That's a great idea. I may just try that. That's good. I mean, that's like the piggy bank idea on steroids right there. You're putting, you know, your loose change, your dollars in there, $5 bills, $10 bills in there. And wow, you would have a lot saved over. That's good. Okay. Love it. Love the creativity. Keep it coming on the iHeart app. Let me hear your money saving hack right now.
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3: Yeah.

number one for New Country, Bill 95.3. And hopefully we get a set date for his new album coming out soon here. We know it's on the way because he already has his first single out. This is it right here. New Country from Kane Brown. This is Woman.

0: your home for the Bobby Bones Show, Bill 95.3. And we're talking about something you do that no one else seems to really get.
1: So this is kind of weird, but every time that we have chicken for dinner, I have to have pickles. It just, to me, that's chicken and pickles just go together, and you can't have one without the other.
0: Yeah, that's Chick-fil-A right there. It's Chick-fil-A. It's the best.

0: Darling.
1: Phil 95.3, number one for new country. Chase Matthew, that's Darling. I'm Casper, and we're finding out about something that you do that no one else really seems to get. What are you doing?
2: Okay, every Monday, I write on a piece of paper what I have to do each day that week. And I just can't look at my calendar. I have to have a piece of paper on Monday telling me Monday I have to take the dog for grooming. Tuesday, I'm going to the dentist. I have to do it every week.
1: Okay. Yeah, I get it. In this digital age, yeah, people are probably like, why don't you just write it on your phone in a note? But you're staying organized. You're just doing it the old school way. You're doing it analog. Nothing wrong with that at all.
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number one for New Country, Bill 95.3. And get ready to win $2,500 tomorrow morning with the $250K USA giveaway. 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
1: I love getting on the radio, hanging out with y'all. 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Ready for the Kickstart call. 1-877-367-4432 is the number. Love for you to reach out. Here's Alexandra K.

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1: It's going to be a fun one on Saturday night right here. Because he put out an album that really, I had to look up what Yacht Rock was. Did you know already?
2: 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Yeah.
1: Well, Keith Urban has a very special project just finished. He's going to talk to us about it Saturday night, 7 o'clock, right here.

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It's Wendy and Tay on Bill 95.3, and we appreciate you having us on and making us Central PA's number one for new country, Bill 95.

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2: All right, first we start things out with Luke Combs. And listen, he appreciates music and understands those that do, right? When he caught wind of a TikTok video showing a third grade class at Carmel Elementary in Maine listening to his music, all to help them focus during their writing time, the singer reached out. How cool is that? He actually sent the class and their teacher a record player along with an autographed vinyl copy of his The Way I Am album. The teacher then, she posted a TikTok of the class singing along to his new gift. It was so cool. All right, next, so just in time for our country's 250th birthday, a long-lost patriotic Charlie Daniels song has been released. It's called My Home, and it was actually originally recorded in 2014 for a Macy's 4th of July television special, but the song was prominently featured during the broadcast, and it was just never really, like, officially released. Largely forgotten over the years, Charlie Daniels Jr. rediscovered it last year and worked to get it polished up and ready for release. All right, speaking of Macy's, right, the Macy's 4th of July fireworks special won't just be over the New York City skyline. In fact, they'll be on stage as well. Just yesterday, it was announced that the celebration will feature performances from Noah Kahan, Post Malone, Salt and Pepper, BB Rexha, Shaboozey, and Blake Shelton. And it'll be broadcast live on July 4th from 8 p.m. to 10 p.m. Eastern Pacific Time on NBC. It'll even be featured on Peacock, too. That's your iHeart Country Roundup with Tay.
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